0: 5h, 7h.
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0: Le Before.
2: You played it cool and I played it dumb. Don't you think I'm a little too young to be messed with like that?

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When the rest of the world, with whom I've crossed an acquaintance.

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apply on my drive to the top. I've been out of shape, thinking out of the box. I'm an astronaut. I blasted off the planet, rock that caused catastrophe, and it matters more because I had it. Now I had, I thought about wreaking havoc on an opposition. Kind of shocking, they want a static with precision. I'm automatic quarterback. I ain't talking second, pack it up on.